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No food. No one knows where they are. Hear me, my chief. I am tired.

his drinking, lusting, and his hunger for power became known to more and more people, the demands to do something about this

people. Some of them have run away to the hills and have no shelter. No food. No one knows where they are. Hear me, my chief. I am tired.